Atlanta to a Maybach. Ask Joni. New York don't know that I rap. I step to a joint, she calling me Modi. I ain't no hero. She want another cover ideally, but she good with Nobby, Robert De Niro. I got a £1 million painting on a wall somewhere in Victoria Mirror. The man they're missing a nut.

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I don't do black magic and I don't do Ovio. Love the French, but fuck the government, there's too much Islamophobia. Free

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It's cruel, treating me like a fool. Am I strange? Do I look like a yellow dog? 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An orange man perhaps? Black soul, bronze.

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You man think I'm a donor. You man think I'm a joke, man. Come here, shit out like grown-ups. Don't know what you thought, but don't insult us. Hey, don't insult us. I don't really talk too much like bro does. Everything that comes out my mouth is gold dust. 24 karat raps, I just shot them. Pick any flow you like, I got options. Arts when I come nice, I say often. They ask if I want peace, I want problems. Who's on what? Let's wait and see. Me and AP had AP dreams. Me and AP got AP money. Now we don't watch nothing like we hate TV.